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Truck 411, Medic 411. 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

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On Channel 43 Lima, Vox, 43452, shooting, Interstate 66 eastbound Cree Nutley Street, Cross Street, Interstate 66 eastbound Drive to Nutley Street. Engine 434, Rescue Engine 433, Ambulance 434, Medic 421, ALS 403, Battalion 443, on Channel 43 Lima, Box 43452, shooting, Interstate 66 eastbound Cree Nutley Street, Cross Street, Interstate 66 eastbound ramp to Nutley Street.

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On channel 4 Bravo, box 41099, EMS level 2, 5624. Columbia Pike, Cross Street, Harlem Hill Drive. Engine 428, ambulance 428. On channel 4 Bravo, box 41099, EMS level 2, 5624. Columbia Pike, Cross Street, Harlem Hill Drive.

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0: Ambulance 410, engine 428. On channel 4 Bravo, box 42804, EMS level 3, 6282, Arlington Boulevard, Tito Cross Street, Route 50 ramp to Arlington Boulevard Southeast. Ambulance 410, engine 428. On channel 4 Bravo, box 42804, EMS level 3, 6282, Arlington Boulevard, Tito Cross Street, Route 50 ramp to Arlington Boulevard Southeast.
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Engine 411, Medic 411. 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

Truck 429, engine 413, ambulance 444, engine 418, medic 430, on channel 4, Charlie, box 44466, crash with injury, interstate 495 southbound pre-Leesburg Pike, cross street, route 123 northbound ramp to interstate 495 southbound. Truck 429, engine 413, ambulance 444, engine 418, medic 430, on channel 4, Charlie, box 44466. Crash with injury, interstate 495 southbound pre-Leesburg Pike, cross street, route 123 northbound ramp to interstate 495 southbound.

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1: 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Original caller stated that there was a ceiling light in the room, smoke all around, and smoke also going along the ceiling of the building.
2: Paravax, find out from school security what would possibly be the best door number for the band room.
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1: Hey, I'm in the local lanes. I got vehicles on the left and right side. I have the vehicles on the left side, which is up against the express. I need you to check the vehicles on the right side up in the shoulder. You copy? It's prior to exit 47, southbound.
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0: 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We're making access to the school on Side Alpha. I do have a visualization of the band room. It's on the Alpha Bravo corner. There is a light haze inside the room. No smoke or fire actively seen.
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3: 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I'll look through door number 2, door number 3. Both are clear. I can see the hallway. No smoke.
1: 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Fairfax, Battalion 402 is on the scene. 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
3: The tractor trailer was not involved, but the three vehicles that are in front of ambulance 44, they were involved. None of those vehicles have any patients. Everybody's refusing any kind of medical care.
2: Correct.
0: Is there a separate entrance into a common hallway in the band room?
4: Yeah, that's affirmative. It's clear.
0: Command strike.
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0: 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Crash with injury, cross street, Richmond Highway at Fordson Road.
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2: 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Alpha Bravo corner right in front of my pocket. Looks like it was on fire. 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
3: 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Engine 423, truck 408, on channel 4 Bravo, box 42316, commercial fire alarm, 3800, Glenbrook Road, Olympia Preschool, Cross Street, Glenbrook Court.
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2: 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Richelieu Drive. Cross Street. Isle Wood Road.

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1: Confirm Battalion 401, you're responding with the engines 425 and 439 to inside Castle 11,200 Chestnut Square, direction Chestnut Grove Square. Cliff says in the basement level for the strong odor of natural gas.
0: Tag 401, copies.
2: Battalion 401, Agent 425.
0: Go ahead.
2: Chief, we're in a recon zone adjacent to 11204 Chestnut Grove. Be investigating. Group 2, 1 stand back to pull a line if needed. Break. It's 439 from engine 425. If we need a water supply, I'm going to need you to do a reverse lay from us to the hydrant. It's going to be adjacent to 11212.
3: Engine 439, direct reverse lay, hydrant adjacent to 11212.
0: Fairfax Battalion 401's on scene. I'll have command at the recon zone.
1: Recon zone. Okay, Jackson.
2: It's responding from engine 425. I have keys to the storage rooms in the basement with me if you need it.

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I got 4 in the front. I'm not going to be able to visualize Charlie.

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1: If we're in the courtyard area, I'm going to call that side out for the structure.

0: Rescue Posey was not seen. 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

0: copy that. Rescue 401, get around the side, Charlie, and see if we've got meters back there and anything abnormal.
1: Rescue 401, copy, side, Charlie.
2: One, two, three, four. Investigating the ground floor of this building. That's going to be apartment two and the storage room, lowest level of the building. Floor number one.
3: It's 439, I'll say.
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1: Go ahead.
0: Truck 425 is added on and they're about to pull on scene. You good if we go ready?
1: Yeah, sure. If they put you in service.
0: Copy. 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
2: Command permission 425.
1: Go ahead.
2: On this lowest level of the building, I have two apartments and two storage rooms. We believe we've isolated the issue to apartment number two. Again, lowest level ground floor of the building. Residents accidentally had a burner left on. We've turned it off. We're checking rooms on the inside. We'll get some natural ventilation going. And also take a look at the lower, excuse me, the apartment adjacent to this in the storage rooms and confirm there's no reading in there.
1: Copy that. I've got truck 425 I'm going to send in to assist you with checking the exposure in the level above.
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1: Go ahead.
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1: All right, I copy. 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
1: Copy that. Rescue 401 from command. 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
1: Copy. 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
2: Copy.

0: 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Inside apartment 1. Again, lowest level of the building. And also, we have no odors in the storage room. I think once we can get to the floor above and confirm nothing there, my recommendation would be to start scaling things back.
1: All right. 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
1: Command copies 10 minutes in. Located a burner that was left on at apartment number 2. It's been secured. Odors, but no readings. Checking exposures right now. We'll be clearing here shortly if they're clear.
0: 10-4, 2230 hours.
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4: Command Rescue 401.
1: Go ahead.
4: We found no exterior meters on the Charlie side. 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
1: Alright, copy. Engine 425, are you direct? Did you see any meters in the storage area?
5: Chief, we'll look. There's 4 buildings together. So we'll confirm if the meters are in towers. Some of these buildings also have meters on the exterior. They can be hidden.
1: Copy.

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2: 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Correction, all other units responding, please go to 4. Bravo, units are being returned, channel to 4, Bravo. 4, hotel will be cleared, 2241.
4: 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On channel 4 Delta, box 42600, crash, trapped, Edsel Road East, bound over Interstate 395, cross street, Interstate 395 southbound ramp to Edsel Road East bound. Rescue 408, engine 426, medic 426, ambulance 410 Echo, EMS 402, battalion 408, safety 402. On channel 4 Delta, box 42600, crash, trapped, Edsel Road East bound over Interstate 395, cross street, Interstate 395 southbound ramp to Edsel Road East bound.
1: Fairfax Battalion 408 and Route 26.
5: Battalion 408, you're responding, crash, possible entrapment. It's going to be Ethel Road eastbound, over 395, two vehicle crash. Drivers reporting one driver trapped in a vehicle, bleeding from the head. Caller just confirmed the driver's now out of the vehicle. We have rescue squad 408. First two engines going to be engine 426. 2242.
1: Okay, I'm direct on everything.
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0: Italian 408, Prevention 426. We're on the scene. It's going to be a good location. Got multiple vehicles. Appears that they are all on all fours. We'll be out investigating with Rescue 408.
1: Okay, I copy the on-scene report. Fairfax Battalion 408, I'm on the scene. I'll establish command of my vehicle. We're going to have all of eastbound Edsel Road closed just over 395.

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1: Yes, sir, one patient. Life board.
0: Okay, I'm the right Fairfax from command. We're going to hold with all of Company 426, as well as Battalion 408. Everybody else can go ready.
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1: 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Engine 408, medic 408. On channel 4 Bravo, box 42694, EMS level 1, 4903 Southland Avenue, 101 Cross Street, Southland Avenue.
2: You don't need to do that. I'm just trying to tell them that they can stand by. But if they walk up here, that's okay, too.
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0: Fairfax on your 4, huh? Gonna need a have Fairfax water come out. I believe it's a issue at their side of the water pipe going to the home, leaking underground.
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1: We're broke down. We're on the side of the county parkway. Checking the engine now, but we think we blew like a coolant line. There's coolant all over the engine block, and we're not going anywhere.
0: Okay, I'm direct. Fairfax, you direct.
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0: 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We're going to set up the recon zone closer to the Alpha Delta corner near Mellow Mushroom.
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0: Once we clear the recon zone, FBC is going to be the near the Alpha Bravo corner. There's a hydrant. We'll have our own water.
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2: All right, we're direct.
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0: Engine 415 is on scene, side alpha. One-story commercial entering the recon zone with a crew of two.
1: Tank 43 is direct. Fairfax Tank 43, I'm on the scene. I'll go ahead and establish command. Side alpha of the structure, my buddy. Tower ladder 438, I'll have you report to side, Charlie.
2: Direct 2317.

0: Command from engine 415. 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They're reporting an order. Odor, interior side, Charlie. We're going to investigate with crew 3.
1: Command, direct. Engine 415 driver, you can pull up side out for the structure.
0: Command from engine 415, building is not an alarm, not being evacuated.
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0: Brandon's in 415. The interior is clear all the way to side Charlie. We have a slight smell of trash. We're going to continue investigating.
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0: 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We checked the entire Charlie side from Bravo to Delta. We had normal readings throughout, conferred with Engine 38. 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
0: 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We're unable to repeat. All readings are normal. 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

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EMS level 3, 5803 North Kings Highway, Huntington. North Kings Highway parking garage, cross street, North Kings Highway. Ambulance 411, engine 411. 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EMS level 3, 5803. North Kings Highway, Huntington. North Kings Highway parking garage, cross street, North Kings Highway.

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On channel 4 Bravo, box 42606, EMS level 3, 5612. Mismatch drive, 4, Cross Street, Bryn Mawr Drive.

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On Channel 4 Delta, Box 41864, Crash, Trapped, Interstate 495 southbound Pre-Gallows Road, Cross Street, Interstate 495 southbound through ramp. Rescue 404, Engine 418, Medic 418, Ambulance 413, EMS 403, Battalion 404, Safety 401, Engine 408, Medic 408. On Channel 4 Delta, Box 41864, Crash, Trapped, Interstate 495 southbound Pre-Gallows Road, Cross Street, Interstate 495 southbound through ramp.

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1: Third Battalion 404, you're responding to an accident with possible entrapment. 495 southbound, prior to Gallows Road. Calls have reported, multiple calls have reported, 18-wheeler has gone off the ramp and into the trees. We have a report of that. It's going to be a red cab trailer with a white, red cab, white trailer. One caller stated it might be the eastbound ramp of Gallows going to southbound 495. VSP is also direct.
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0: 944. Engine 418 on scene with rescue 404. One tractor trailer into the trees. Location is going to be right at the ramp to Little River going southbound 495. We'll be out checking.
1: All right, 404 strike. I'm on scene. I got established command. I have my vehicle.
0: Right, double zero

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3: Go ahead.
2: Alright, driver of the tractor is still in the vehicle. 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And he'll be able to move him. He's got two dogs in there. He's carrying electronics. It does not appear that there's any problem into the trailer portion. I'll get with that. We're doing fluid leak here. We're making access to the driver now.
3: Mandrake.

0: you're at the top of the ramp of Little River Turnpike, getting on the 495. Correction, Gallows Road, getting on the 495. 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You can stand by there. That'd be great.
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South Gate Drive, 208 Cross Street. South Gate Drive.

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Truck 408, Rescue 408, Engine 408, Ambulance 423, Medic 408, EMS 403, Battalion 404, Safety 402, Engine 418, Medic 418, Huntala 4 Delta, Box 40867, Crash, Trapped, Interstate 495 northbound, Prairie Route 50, Cross Street, Interstate 495 northbound to a ramp. Truck 408, Rescue 408, Engine 408, Ambulance 423, Medic 408, EMS 403, Battalion 404, Safety 402, Engine 418, Medic 418, on channel 4 Delta, Box 40867, Crash, Trapped, Interstate 495 northbound, Prairie Route 50, Cross Street, Interstate 495 northbound through a ramp.

0: Italian 404 from Company 18.
1: Battalion 404, you are responding to a crash with injury, possible entrapment, I-495 northbound prior to Route 50. Original caller stated that the vehicle is overturned per VDOT cameras at the center. The vehicle is possibly in the express lanes as well. The driver is out and walking across the lanes. The vehicle appears to be upright.
0: Down direct.
1: 0 to 18.

0: and did 408 on scene. Just 495 northbound, just past Gallows Road. White SUV on all fours. We'll be out investigating.
1: All right, 404 is red.
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3: 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They have him in custody now.
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5: Hey, 404, is it 408? The one trapped, the driver apparently bailed. PD saying he may be on the southbound side in custody. On this side, I recommend holding engine 408, medic 408, just for a minute.
1: Yeah, I'm direct. We have already made contact with PD and have sent the patient. Medic 18 will be checking that out. Fairfax from TAC 404, we're going to go ahead and hold the incident with TAC 418, engine 408 momentarily. 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
1: Rescue 504, go ahead.
0: It's separate from our investigation from the tree into the house. There's a white vehicle in front of the address, but it's not the homeowner's. It's got a Maryland tag. Tag is 4 Golf Juliet 8369. Looks like the vehicle was involved in an accident and maybe it's just been ditched here. If you can have a PD unit come by and check it out. I don't know if it's going to be a stolen vehicle or something. But there's no occupants around the vehicle.
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On channel for Delta, Box 43502, Crash, Trap, Cross Street, Fairfax County Parkway Northbound at Waterline Drive. Rescue 405, Engine 435, Medic 435, Ambulance 441, EMS 402, Battalion 405, Safety 402. On channel for Delta, Box 43502, Crash, Trap, Cross Street, Fairfax County Parkway Northbound at Waterline Drive.

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1: 10-4 Battalion 405 responding to accident possible entrapment, Fairfax County Parkway. It's actually going to be on the southbound side at Waterline Drive. Caller observed a white van into a pole when they checked the location. Driver was still inside, wouldn't wake up, doors were locked. Caller's no longer on scene.

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0: Battalion 405, Engine 405. Looks like we have a single lodge, okay? Rescue 405 right now, trying to make entry to the car. Looks like we can hold it with 35 units of Rescue 5. Everybody else can go in service. You can have a channel back.
1: Copy. So just the doors are locked. It's not actually pinned. Is the pole damaged? Do they have any power compass?
0: No, the pole doesn't appear to be damaged. The Rescue 5 has already made entry to the person now. Looks like there's just a single occupant in the vehicle.
1: Copy. Fairfax will go with those orders. Hold Engine 435, Rescue 405. Engine 435 will be on scene contact on Bravo.
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0: 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I'm looking for a Knox box right now.
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0: Keyholder information is in the event. Alarm company makes contact with them, and they're going to try to get somebody to respond out there.
1: Okay, copy.

0: 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Yeah, Engine 402 and Truck 429 made access. You get a hold of the contact information and send the person a message to see if they can give us a number to set the alarm off. And are you getting a fire alarm or a burglar alarm at this residence?
1: So because it's in the town of Vienna, Vienna police would get that burglar alarm set it off?

Power 438, engine 417, medic 417, engine 440, ambulance 440, on channel 4 Charlie, box 41750, crash with injuries, interstate 66 eastbound ramp to route 28 northbound, cross street, interstate 66 expressway ramp to route 28 northbound. Tower 438, engine 417, medic 417, engine 440, ambulance 440, on channel 4 Charlie, box 41750, crash with injury, interstate 66 eastbound ramp to route 28 northbound, cross street, interstate 66 expressway ramp to route 28 northbound.

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0: Key holder information that the alarm company has. He no longer works at the location, so he has no information. He was just trying to find out who he can call that does work there for you.
1: All right, we seem to have the alarms set off. We'll be here for a couple more minutes.
0: 326.

0: 38, could you take the ramp from eastbound 66 to go north on 28? We'll continue eastbound on 66.
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0: No injuries. We're going to release all the units, drop the channels. The scene's turned over to the PD.
1: Ten four. Are police on scene yet?
0: Yes, we have one on scene.
1: Can you advise if it's county or state?

0: 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It's going to be a county police officer.
1: 10-4. All units going in service fireside, no injuries. Channel 4, Charlie's clear. At 336 hours.

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0: 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Belvoir Woods, Parkway 118, Cross Street, Richmond Highway.

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1: 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Medic 410, on Shanelon, box 10119, mutual aid, EMS 5539, Columbia Pike, Cross Street, South South Greenbrier Street.

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Hotel 4 Bravo, Box 42608, crash with injury, Cross Street, Woodland Drive at Braddock Road. Engine 426, Medic 426. On channel 4 Bravo, Box 42608, crash with injury, Cross Street, Woodland Drive at Braddock Road.

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0: 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Another location is going to be Braddock and Backlick. The second caller was actually the driver complaining of head pain, but we're receiving additional calls at that second location. I believe it should be the same.
1: Okay, we'll be on speed momentarily. We'll advise.

0: 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We're clear of the call. 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

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Ambulance 431, engine 425. On channel 4 Bravo, box 42505, EMS level 3, 2009, Weathersfield Court, cross street, approach lane.

0: 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Engine 425.
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Engine 408, Medic 426. On channel 4 Bravo, Box 40809, EMS Level 1, 7906, John Adams Court, 20, Cross Street, Commons Drive.

Truck 408, engine 423, ambulance 423, engine 418, medic 418. On channel 4, Charlie, box 40867, crash with injury, Interstate 495 northbound pre-Gallows Road, cross street, Interstate 495 northbound through ramp. Truck 408, engine 423, ambulance 423, engine 418, medic 418. On channel 4, Charlie, box 40867, crash with injury, Interstate 495 northbound pre-Gallows Road, cross street, Interstate 495 northbound through ramp. Engine 412. On channel 4, Bravo, box 41285. Residential fire alarm, 539, Springvale Road, cross street, down Patrick Lane. Engine 412. On channel 4, Bravo, box 41285. Residential fire alarm, 539, Springvale Road, cross street, down Patrick Lane.

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5: Fairfax Engine 418. Engine and Medic 418, we're on the scene. It's in the express lanes, left shoulder. EFD's on the scene. We're out, Charlie.
4: Okay. 10-4, 548.
5: And it is going to be after Gallus.
4: 10-4, 495 northbound after Gallus. 549.

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1: 10-4, control units on the accident. 495 northbound after Gallows. All units placed in service. Channel 4 Kelly's clear. Switchback 4L4 Bravo's ready. 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

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On channel 4 Bravo, box 43103, EMS level 2, 2303 Freetown Court, Cross Street, Glade Drive.

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Commercial fire alarm, 11850 Freedom Drive, Cross Street, President Street.

0: Fairfax from Battalion 380.
1: Battalion 380.
0: 28 northbound, just prior to Westfield Boulevard, disabled vehicle in the traffic lanes.
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0: District 425.
1: Yes, sir. We're at 11850 Freedom Drive, 25 First 2. 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It's not flowing in the parking garage, but the system tripped. We're draining it now and shutting the system down to the number 2 floor of the parking garage.

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2: There's typically one here at this building. We haven't seen him yet. Once I make contact with him, I'll try to get his information and get it sent to you. But it'll probably take 5-10 minutes to get back down to the firearm patrol room.
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1: Battalion 380.
0: You have ETA for release for this 28 northbound prior to Westfield.
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0: They do not yet have officers available. There should be a new shift coming on soon.
1: Okay, we're attempting to get the vehicle off the road, but I'm trying to buck two lanes to make it happen.
0: 10-4, 0620.

0: systems for truck 425.
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0: We still haven't made contact with the building engineer. We were able to get the building reset. And we were able to pass on to the engineer who is on site. He just hasn't made his way down to us of our actions. Do you still need contact information for him?
1: This would be helpful, please, if you can get it.

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Phone number 703-582-8642. He is on site, and we just briefed him with what we did.

0: Good. 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He is on site, and we just briefed him with what we did. Copy that. Thank you. We'll get somebody out there.
1: Copy. Have a good one.

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Tower 441, paramedic engine 502, ambulance 441, engine 419, medic 419, on channel 4 Charlie, box 44151, crash with injury, Interstate 95 northbound pre-Richmond Highway, cross street, Interstate 95 northbound ramp to rail 1 northbound. Tower 441, paramedic engine 502, ambulance 441, engine 419, medic 419, on channel 4 Charlie, box 44151, crash with injury, Interstate 95 northbound pre-Richmond Highway, cross street, Interstate 95 northbound ramp to about 1 northbound.

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Colvin Meadows Lane, Cross Street, Colvin Run Road. 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On channel 4 Bravo, box 44204, EMS level 2, 12100, Colvin Meadows Lane, Cross Street, Colvin Run Road.

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Ambulance 410, Engine 410. 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Ambulance 410, Engine 410. On Channel 4 Bravo, Box 41091, EMS Level 3, 3511C Carlin Springs Road, Cross Street, Leesburg Pike. Ambulance 423, Engine 430. On Channel 4 Bravo, Box 43028, EMS. Four 05, Holly Road, 711, Cross Street, Woodburn Road.

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0: 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Fairfax County Fire and Rescue Department. A shift on duty. 701.
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Tower 438, Hazmat 401, Engine 417, Medic 417, Ambulance 438, ALS 403, Battalion 407, Safety 401, Engine 415, Medic 415, on Channel 4 Delta, Box 41765, Crash, Trap, Sally Road northbound over Interstate 66, Cross Street, Route 28 ramp to Interstate 66 eastbound. Tower 438, Hazmat 401, Engine 417, Medic 417, Ambulance 438, ALS 403, Battalion 407, Safety 401, Engine 415, Medic 415. On Channel 4 Delta, Box 41765, Crash, Trapped, Sally Road northbound over Interstate 66, Cross Street, Route 28 ramp to Interstate 66 eastbound.

0: and 4 3. It might be behind. Disregard. Over here, just after the exit.
1: Engine 417 is on scene. It's going to be a good location. Just past the exit for Braddock and Wall, basically. 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

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Engine 402, truck 429, on channel 4 Bravo, box 40206, commercial fire alarm, 211, Mill Street Northeast, Cross Street, Church Street.

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1: 10-4, Battalion 404, you're out with a crash with injury, possible entrapment, Harlem Springs Road at Leesburg Pike, for a trash truck into a pole. 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
0: 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We'll be evaluating.
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0: 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We're in closed traffic into the parking lot.

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1: Copy that. Battalion 443 from Summit 403. We're on a scene of a one story Starbucks coffee shop. Nothing showing sides. 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
5: Dispatch address. The occupant at that address said that the name in the notes is located at 8738 Shadow Lawn Court. So we're going to head over there. Can you update the address on our call?
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0: 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We're good with Summation 4-3, the tower ladder 4-3, inside right now. 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

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Engine 442, truck 425. 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

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On Channel 4 Charlie, Box 42651, Vehicle Fire, MM2 on ramp Interstate 395 northbound, Cross Street, Interstate 395 northbound, ramp to Interstate 395 expressway northbound. Engine 426, Medic 426, Engine 208. On Channel 4 Charlie, Box 42651, Vehicle Fire, MM2 on ramp Interstate 395 northbound, Cross Street, Interstate 395 northbound ramp to Interstate 395 expressway northbound. Ambulance 106, Engine 401, on Channel 4 Bravo, Box 40108, EMS Level 3, 1948, Friendship Place, Cross Street, Penguin Place. 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Truck 422, Medic 422, on Channel 4 Bravo, Box 42200, EMS Level 2, 7236A Beverly Park Drive, Cross Street, Beverly Park Drive. Truck 422, Medic 422, on Channel 4 Bravo, Box 42200, EMS Level 2, 7236A Beverly Park Drive, Cross Street, Beverly Park Drive.

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Commercial fire alarm, 146. Church Street Northeast, Boss Street, Mill Street. Engine 402, truck 430. On channel 4 Bravo, box 40206. Commercial fire alarm, 146. Church Street Northeast, Cross Street, Mill Street.

0: Medic 426, engine 426. What lane is the vehicle on?
1: Engine 426 from Battalion 48 is on the slow lane. Take the fast lane as you come up 395. Traffic's still moving on the fast lane.

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0: 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Fire 26 Street. What resources do I have coming in? 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
2: 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Did you say Alex has another assignment coming to 395 for auto fire?
0: 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We are getting ready to commit to 395 northbound at Edsel. 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What resources would you like to keep and what tells would you like to return?
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On channel 4 Bravo, box 43001, EMS level 2, cross street, Gallows Road at route 29. Engine 413, Medic 430. On channel 4 Bravo, box 43001, EMS level 2, cross street, Gallows Road at route 29.

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EMS level 1, 12562. 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
0: We attempted to call a patient with no answer. We spoke to the original complainant. She's confirming apartment 221.
1: Correct. There is no one in 221.
0: So far, she did say she spoke to the patient and he was direct. You guys were coming. We're going to try calling back again.
1: Thank you. Can you also confirm with her building 4950 because there's an identical one across the street?
0: Jeffrey.
1: Perfect. Back then to 430.
0: Engine 430.
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On channel 4 Bravo, box 4412, outside fire, cross street, route 29, at Monument Drive.

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1: 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Ambulance 431, engine 431, on Channel 4 Bravo, Box 4401, EMS Level 3, 12255, Fair Lakes Parkway, Kaiser Permanente, Cross Street, West Ox Road.

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EMS level 2, 8315. 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EMS level 2, 8315. Turning Leaf Lane, Sunrise of McLean, 111, Cross Street, Northwood Court.

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0: 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They're advising they're going to be at 4951 West Crop Boulevard, and it's apartment 460.
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Fairfax Ranger 414. No injuries at this location. Could you put us on a public service westbound Braddock Road just past Burke Lake? Looks like a two-vehicle property damage accident only. Black SUV, correction, black sedan, white SUV.

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Truck 430, engine 418, medic 418, engine 444, medic 429, on channel 4 Charlie, box 41863, crash with injury, Interstate 495 northbound pre-route 7, Prof Street, Interstate 66 eastbound ramp to Interstate 495 northbound. Truck 430, engine 418, medic 418, engine 444, medic 429, on channel 4 Charlie, box 41863, crash with injury, Interstate 495 northbound pre-route 7, Ross Street, Interstate 66 eastbound ramp to Interstate 495 northbound. Engine 409, on channel 4 Bravo, box 40924, medical alarm, 2007 Paul Spring Road, Cross Street, Stafford Road. Engine 409, on channel 4 Bravo, box 40924, medical alarm, 2007, Paul Spring Road, Cross Street, Stafford Road.

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1: Go ahead.
0: Exit's going to be northbound, just after 66, right lane.
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0: 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I've got nothing evidence besides Alpha, Bravo. 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
0: 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No conditions from the exterior. 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

Engine 302, Ambulance 436. On Channel 4 Bravo, Box 41500. Crash with injury, Route 50. Westbound Undersully Road, Cross Street. Route 28 northbound ramp to Route 50 westbound. Engine 302, Ambulance 436. On Channel 4 Bravo, Box 41500. Crash with injury, Route 50. Westbound Undersully Road, Cross Street. Route 28 northbound ramp to Route 50 westbound. Hazmat 401. On Channel 4 Bravo, Box 43912. Investigation, 1093. McHugh Court, Cross Street, Bowen Avenue. Hazmat 401. On Channel 4 Bravo, Box 43912. Investigation, 1093. McHugh Court, Cross Street, Bowen Avenue.

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0: Fairfax Battalion 403. On scene, accident, 50 westbound to southbound 28. Good location, one person out of the vehicle, no injuries, just inconvenienced. Keep police coming, cancel all fire units. They may need a tow truck.
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1: Truck 430.
0: He reports of a crash, Route 7 westbound ramp to 495 northbound.
1: We don't have a call, but I can check with state.
0: Yeah, you can try as a public service for now for Truck 430. We're making the turn now to help block them there in a bad curve there. Looks like VSP's on the scene.
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Truck 430. On channel 4 Bravo, box 41307, public service, Leesburg Pike, westbound over Interstate 495 northbound, cross street, Interstate 495 northbound, ramp Route 7 westbound. Truck 430. On channel 4 Bravo, box 41307, public service, Leesburg Pike, westbound over Interstate 495 northbound, cross street, Interstate 495 northbound, ramp to Route 7 westbound.

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0: Battalion 48 from Engine 410. These are over under townhomes, four floors, basement level. One will be the Bravo. Floor two and three will be the top. Lakeville basement 1, 2, 3.
1: Battalion 48 is okay. Basement 1, 2, 3.

0: 10, forward, drum engine 410. We're in unit A. We have a slight odor, no readings. There's a generator running next door. They're doing carpet cleaning, so we're getting some elevated CO from that outside.
1: Battalion 48's okay. You have an odor of exhaust or natural gas in you today? And what are the CO levels outside?
0: Inside the structure is a slight odor of natural gas. Exterior is CO. I'll give you a better reading here in 1 second from the exterior.
1: Battalion 48's okay.
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1: Good.
2: 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We've checked 3893 Alpha and Bravo, along with 3895 Alpha and Bravo. No odors, normal readings.
1: 10-4-8's okay.
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2: 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We're checking, we got no odors, normal readings on the inside. 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
6: Back to the on scene report. Dying 403 is on scene. I'll be establishing daily command side Alpha. Correction side Delta, the structure of my unit AB. We have a waiver out here also.
7: 10-4, 943 with command, 953.

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2: Building has been occupied since 0830. Loader started about 20-30 minutes ago. The reporting is in the Charlie quadrant. We're making our way there now. It is electrical odor.
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2: 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It actually smells like Class A.
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1: Nothing hot on the panel either.
2: Direct on that. You got Tower 38 showing up. You want them on that Alpha Quadrant?
3: You and I would like a little giant interior.
2: Tower direct. Two with a little giant inside, two to the roof.
3: Copy.

0: command from Engine 415. We're checking a heat signature on all the appliances that were plugged in the primary room. Nothing is overheated or acting inappropriate.
1: Copy. Are there computers in there with USBs?
0: There are computers with USBs. All the multi-ports are cold. The only thing that's above 90 degrees is a compressor on the portable fridge. Everything else is sub 80, 70 degrees.
1: Copy. Truck's coming in now with a little guy. Looking if you need a fan to try to vent it and recreate it. Also, can you have someone let 38 in the front door?
0: Start on letting them in the Charlie side. Also, the smoke has dissipated. The odor has not.

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Westmore Court, Cross Street, Westmore Drive.

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Engine 411, Medic 411. On channel 4 Bravo, box 411, 39, crash with injury, cross street, South Kings Highway at Tehala Drive.

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0: Fairfax, this is actually a telephone box. 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

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EMS level 1, 3209 Collard Street, Cross Street, Arundel Avenue.

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Blade, EMS, eastbound there, exit 9. Engine 404. On channel 3 Bravo, Box, Mutual Aid. Mutual Aid, EMS, eastbound there, exit 9.

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On Channel 4 Bravo, Box 42958, EMS Level 1, Route 267 eastbound over Dolly Madison Boulevard, Cross Street, Route 123 southbound ramped Route 267 eastbound. Truck 429, Matic 429, Paramedic Engine 106. On Channel 4 Bravo, Box 42958, EMS Level 1, Route 267 eastbound over Dolly Madison Boulevard, Cross Street, Route 123 southbound ramped Route 267 eastbound.

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On channel 4 Bravo, Vox, 440-03, EMS level 3, 4725. 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

Station at 415 is on the scene of a one-story commercial structure. Nothing showing signs A, B, D. The building has not been evacuated. This building is split into two circular occupancies. We'll call the one to the left Alpha, the one to the right Bravo. We're going to be operating in Bravo.

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1: Hey, the 415, go to the drift.
0: We're at 4520. We're operating in what we're going to call the Alpha Quadrant. We do have a haze and an odor of Class A. We're trying to target what was running prior to our arrival. The smell has now migrated throughout the whole building to include the haze. On par 38 level, again, I need a little giant to get into the flint off.
1: Copy, tower with a little giant when they show. With the haze that you're seeing, do we need to fill the box?
0: I'm good with not filling the box.
1: Copy, holding off for the time being. I'm pulling on scene. Fairfax, time 403, but establishing no day command. Correcting daily command. Side Alpha unit.
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1: Darcy, you have your own water?
0: We do.

0: 3415, you say that smoke and the odor has migrated, correction, haze, has migrated through the whole building. Is that past that center atrium area to the left?
1: I've been able to isolate it by closing the doors. So it's just holding in that front alpha quadrant.
0: Copy. 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
0: 12 o'clock, can you see me inside with my flashlight on? About 20 feet to my left, there's a T signature in front of above us. You can make your eyes over top of us. Command engine 415.
2: Go.
0: We have a common wall between the area where the initial smoke and odor presented that is adjacent to a storage area. Just a lolly wall in between. The tiles were open prior to our arrival. There's a 90-plus degree heat signature in the plenum area over that lolly wall. Nothing adjacent to it is hot or was plugged in. We're making our way into the plenum now, and we're going to have 38 lay eyes over top of us.
2: Copy. Were they making chocolate in this facility prior to your arrival? Should anything be warm?
0: Repeat your last.
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0: They denied any manufacturing of chocolate prior to our arrival. Only thing they were using was a tea kettle, which is cold.
2: Copy.

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0: 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Ambulance 413 Bravo, engine 430, on channel 4 Bravo, box 43015, EMS level 3, route 650 ramp to route 50 eastbound, Cross Street, Gallows Road. Ambulance 413 Bravo, engine 430, on channel 4 Bravo, box 43015, EMS level 3, route 650 ramp to route 50 eastbound, Cross Street, Gallows Road.
1: Measurement at Brevard Court and Diablo Court. Looks like it's going to be a splitway from Brevard Court at the entrance there.
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0: 694, 6 minutes, 424. 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Nothing showing to all sides. Then label them Terrace 2, Terrace 1, 1, 2. Smells like food. So apartment 70 is going to be in a Terrace 1 level, alpha quadrant apartment. I'll get back to you in a second.
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0: We see Medic 30 is transporting. Do you need us?
1: Negative, I believe they placed you in service.
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0: 18, go ahead.
1: Reading the notes, engine 412 clear from this call, is that correct?
0: That's correct. They didn't have the information that's in the supplement now. We were able to call and get a hold of the caller who called Washington Gas, but they should be on scene in a few minutes.
1: Okay. Utilities response.
0: Yes, please continue on.
1: Okay, we're correct. Thank you.
0: 1302.

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Ambulance 409, engine 409. On channel 4 Bravo, Fox, 40938, EMS level 3, 3709, Shannon's Greenway, Spring Hills Mount Vernon, Cross Street, Richmond Highway.

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On channel 4 Bravo, box 40804, EMS level 2, 3450, Gallows Road, Brightview Woodburn Senior Living, Brightview Senior Living, Woodburn T26, Cross Street, Aspen Street. Engine 408, Medic 430. On channel 4 Bravo, box 40804, EMS level 2, 3450, Gallows Road, Brightview Woodburn Senior Living, Brightview Senior Living, Woodburn T26, Cross Street, Aspen Street.

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On channel 4 Bravo, box 41100, EMS level 2, 6677, Richmond Highway, Cross Street, Vidu Street. Engine 411, ambulance 411. On channel 4 Bravo, box 41100, EMS level 2, 6677, Richmond Highway, Cross Street, Vidu Street. Truck 411, engine 210, medic 405, engine 405, medic 426. On channel 4 Charlie, box 40561, crash with injury, Interstate 95 southbound pre-South Van Dorn Street, Cross Street, Eisenhower Connector Ramp 2A. Truck 411, engine 210, medic 405, engine 405, medic 426. On channel 4 Charlie, box 40561, crash with injury, Interstate 95 southbound pre-South Van Dorn Street, Cross Street, Eisenhower Connector Ramp 2I. Engine 430, medic 433. On channel 4 Bravo, box 43012, EMS level 2, 3024, Hickory Grove Court, Cross Street, Circle Woods Drive. Engine 430, medic 433. On channel 4 Bravo, box 43012, EMS level 2, 3024, Hickory Grove Court, Cross Street, Circle Woods Drive. 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

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On channel 41 Charlie, box 43453, vehicle fire, Interstate 66 Expressway westbound aft Cambridge Road, cross street, route 123 ramp to Interstate 66 Expressway westbound. Engine 434, ambulance 434, engine 440. On channel 41 Charlie, box 43453, vehicle fire, Interstate 66 Expressway westbound aft Cambridge Road, cross street, route 123 ramp to Interstate 66 Expressway westbound.

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Three vehicle accidents off to the right shoulder. We'll be out checking. I'll advise further.

0: 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Engine 435, Medic 435, on channel 4 Bravo, box 43512, EMS level 1, 8252, Andrew Forest Way, Cross Street, Triple Ridge Road.
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Ambulance 408 Echo, Engine 208. On Channel 4 Bravo, Box 42694, EMS Level 3, 4786. Southland Avenue, Cross Street, Frenchman's Drive.

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JCPenney, Cross Street, Route 50 westbound Brampton Fair Oaks Mall. 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Fair Oaks Shopping Center. JCPenney, Cross Street, Route 50 westbound Brampton Fair Oaks Mall.

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Overdose, 2709 Hopkins Lane. Bryant Alternative High School, Cross Street, Davis Street.

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2: 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Backlick Road. Fire station 422, Cross Street, Backlick Road. 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On channel 4 Bravo, Mox, 42-00, EMS level 1, 7011. Backlick Road. Fire station 422, Cross Street, Backlick Road.

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Engine 408, Medic 408, on channel 4 Bravo, box 40814, EMS level 1, 4955, Americana Drive, 102, Cross Street, Americana Drive.

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0: 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Personnel did say they saw somebody call, but they're not on location. 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
0: You guys can go ready. They're doing work on the system. We were just there earlier.
2: Copy that. Engine 413 is going to service.

system, engine 429. Okay. We're on scene at 8500 Tycho Road in 29th area. We got a faulty system. Building manager advises that they're going to call the system out and place it on fire watch. For the building manager, I've got contact information when you're ready.

0: Hi, Graham.
1: So the actual updated address is going to be 8502. It's going to be, if you're looking from Sidecar Road, it's going to be on the Delta side of the building. Name's going to be Jose Monterosa. Contact number is going to be 571-538-2614.
0: I wonder, thank you. I'll get an inspector out there.
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Engine 405, Ambulance 204, on Channel 4 Bravo, Box 40596, crash with injury, 5716, South Van Dorn Street, Comfort Inn, Cross Street, South Van Dorn Street ramp to Interstate 95.

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On channel 4 Bravo, box 42120. Overdose, Route 50. Westbound over Interstate 66, Cross Street. Interstate 66 eastbound ramps to Route 50 westbound. Engine 421, Medic 421. On channel 4 Bravo, box 42120. Overdose, Route 50. Westbound over Interstate 66, Cross Street. Interstate 66 eastbound ramp to Route 50 westbound.

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Ambulance 444, engine 402. On channel 4 Bravo, box 40200, EMS level 3, 202, Battle Court Southeast, Cross Street, Park Street.

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Engine 430, Ambulance 423, on Channel 4 Bravo, Box 43006, EMS Level 2, 9054, Arlington Boulevard, Cross Street, Ellenwood Drive. Engine 430, Ambulance 423, on Channel 4 Bravo, Box 43006, EMS Level 2, 9054, Arlington Boulevard, Cross Street, Ellenwood Drive.

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0: 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Silver Lake Boulevard, Manchester Lake Senior Apartments, 325 Cross Street, Inter Parcel Road.
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0: Ambulance 444, engine 444. On channel 4 Bravo, box 44462, EMS level 3. Interstate 495 southbound pre George Washington Memorial Parkway, cross street, Clara Barton Parkway ramp to Interstate 495. Ambulance 444, engine 444. On channel 4 Bravo, box 44462, EMS level 3, Interstate 495 southbound pre George Washington Memorial Parkway, cross street, Clara Barton Parkway ramp to Interstate 495.
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0: 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Battalion 408 stated the accident's going to be in the parking lot of the Lotte Market. Looks like two vehicles. I believe everyone's out. 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

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North North Courthouse Road.

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On channel 4 Bravo, box 41100, EMS level 2, 6800, Richmond Highway, Giant Cross Street, Beacon Field Airport Highway. Engine 411, ambulance 411. On channel 4 Bravo, box 41100, EMS level 2, 6800, Richmond Highway, Giant Cross Street, Beacon Field Airport Highway. Engine 424, Tower 424. On channel 4 Bravo, box 42420, commercial fire alarm, 8616, Shadwell Drive, 61, Cross Street, Shadwell Court. Engine 424, Tower 424. On channel 4 Bravo, box 42420, commercial fire alarm, 8616, Shadwell Drive, 61, Cross Street, Shadwell Court.

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Panel 4 Bravo, box 43718. Commercial fire alarm, 8100. Lowesdale Road, Embassy Suites, Cross Street, Fairfax County Parkway northbound. Engine 437, truck 422. On panel 4 Bravo, box 43718. Commercial fire alarm, 8100. Lowesdale Road, Embassy Suites, Cross Street, Fairfax County Parkway northbound.

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On tail of 4 Bravo, box 40501. 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Residential fire alarm, 6593. Hickman Terrace, Cross Street, Trash Terrace.

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On channel 4 Bravo, box 43908, crash, medic required, Leesburg Pike, westbound under Fairfax County Parkway. Engine 439, Medic 439, EMF 401. On channel 4 Bravo, box 43908, crash, medic required, Leesburg Pike, westbound under Fairfax County Parkway.

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Engine 410, engine 428, rescue 408, truck 410, ambulance 410, battalion 408, on channel 4 Delta, box 41000, inside gas leak, 3863, steps court, up Cross Street, Madison Lane. Engine 410, engine 428, rescue 408, truck 410, ambulance 410, battalion 408, on channel 4 Delta, box 41000, inside gas leak, 3863. Steps Court, up Cross Street, Madison Lane.

0: 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Investigation, 5719. Lenore Lane, Cross Street, James Drive.
1: 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We're going to start our recon zone in front of 3844 Steps Court. Engine 428, if we need to, we'll do a forward lay from there.
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0: 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He's investigating with the crew of two. There is a Washington gas van on site. Charlie, it's his best address.
1: Battalion 408, okay.
2: Truck 410 is on scene at the recon zone. Once the recon zone is clear, we'll go to size Charlie to the gas meters and check there.

0: 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No reading at the start of the recon zone. Walking up to the dispatched address for the crew at 2.
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1: Good.
0: We're on side Charlie of 3863. We're checking the meters on side Charlie. We'll be clearing the Bravo and Delta side on side Charlie. Bravo 1 and Delta 1 on side Charlie.
1: The time 408 is okay. Truck 410 is a Washington Gas Tech on side Charlie, will you?
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1: Battalion 4-8, okay. Engine 410 is a Washington gas tech with you?
0: They are not.
1: Okay. Truck 410 from Battalion 4-8.
0: Truck 410, I do have the Washington gas representative. He was working at an other address across the street. He's finished up. He has nothing to do with our call.
1: Okay,

0: 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And we are getting some slight readings around the oven of floor number two. The lower level currently is vacant. Let's see if we can gain access somehow.
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0: Battalion 408, call 9410. Talking to the occupant more than the pilot light was left on when she came back from work. Believe that to be the source. We can check the exposure B1 and D1. And we've got everything shut off here in the dispatched address upper floors for now.
1: Battalion 408, it's okay. Truck 410, you take care of the exposures.
2: A copy. 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

0: 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Once you get reports from Rescue 8 on the Delta 1, I believe we can hold with Engine 410 and Truck 410.
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0: 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EMS level 3, 11203. Silverleaf Drive, Cross Street, Holly McBlain.
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Korea Route 286, Cross Street, Interstate 95 Northbound, Ramp to Interstate 95 Expressway Northbound, Tower 441, Rescue 405, Engine 419, Ambulance 419 Echo, Medic 419, ALS 404, Battalion 405, Safety 402, Engine 422, Medic 422, on Channel 4 Delta, Box 4, 1955, Crash, Trapped, Interstate 95 Northbound, Korea Route 286, Cross Street, Interstate 95 Northbound, Ramp to Interstate 95 Expressway Northbound. Medic 615 Bravo, Engine 404, on Channel 4 Bravo, Box 40411, EMS Level 3, 1517, Hidden Rook Drive, Cross Street, Baylor Court. Medic 615 Bravo, Engine 404, on Channel 4 Bravo, Box 40411, EMS Level 3, 1517, Hidden Rook Drive, Cross Street, Baylor Court.

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On channel 4 Bravo, Box 408N, EMS Level 1, Cross Street, Backlick Road at Little River Turnpike.

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0: 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We're evaluating two. Two BLS. We'll hold it with engine 419, medic 419, ambulance 419 echo. 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

0: Rescue 408, Engine 405, Medic 426, Engine 423, Ambulance 423, on Channel 4 Charlie, Box 42661, crash with injury, Interstate 495 northbound pre Braddock Road, Cross Street, Interstate 495 Expressway Lane northbound. Rescue 408, Engine 405, Medic 426, Engine 423, Ambulance 423, on Channel 4 Charlie, Box 42661, crash with injury, Interstate 495 northbound pre Braddock Road, Cross Street, Interstate 495 Expressway Lane northbound.
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0: 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On Channel 4 Bravo, Box 42207. EMS Level 3, 7470. Spring Village Drive, Renaissance Gardens at Green Spring Village, 335. Ambulance 405 Echo, Truck 422. On Channel 4 Bravo, Box 42207. EMS Level 3, 7470. Spring Village Drive, Renaissance Gardens at Green Spring Village, 335.
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0: 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On channel 4 Bravo. Box 42207. EMS level 3. 7470. Spring Village Drive. Renaissance Gardens at Green Spring. 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
0: 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It'll be a 7-story residential high rise over 1-story commercial. We'll be out investigating. 403.
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1: 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Odor of gas on the G2 level of parking garage. Engine 431st due, engine 413 second.

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0: Copy, you and truck 430 are going to go to G2. I'm going to have rescue 44 go to G3.
1: Copy. Also, just go ahead and monitor November radio traffic might be a little spotty down in the garage levels. Command from truck 430, we're on a G2 level. How's our radio transmission?
0: I'm reading you loud and clear right now.
1: Correct. We just started the G2 level in the C stairwell. We've got a slight elevation down to no other readings.
0: All right, I copy. You're going to start breaking up on me, so monitor for November and send your traffic over that.
2: Command, rescue 404. We talked to the building representative. He's reporting a smell of gasoline. He's escorting rescue 404 to where he smelled the odor strongest.
0: All right, copy. I'll be standing by for your situation report. Engine 413, stand by real quick.
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1: Command, engine 430. 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
0: Yeah. All right, command copies. We'll stand by for rescue 44's report. If that's the case, then we'll go ahead and de-escalate.
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1: 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It's more of an exhaust odor. 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

0: 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No odor, G3, normal reading. 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Odor dissipating. 10.
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0: Yes, ma'am. 2921 District Avenue. This is going to be a good intent call. G3 and G2 has been checked. No orders or readings. All units are going to go ready. We terminate command. Relay to channel.
1: 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Channel 4 Delta is now clear. Return all traffic over to 4 Bravo. 1848.
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Ambulance 441. On Channel 4 Bravo, Box 41955. Crash, trapped, Interstate 95 northbound pre-Route 286, cross street, Interstate 95 northbound ramp to Interstate 95 expressway northbound. Ambulance 441. On Channel 4 Bravo, Box 41955. Crash, trapped, Interstate 95 northbound pre-Route 286, cross street, Interstate 95 northbound ramp to Interstate 95 expressway northbound.

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Engine 419, on channel 4 Bravo, box 41955, crash, trap, Interstate 95 northbound pre-route 286, cross street, Interstate 95 northbound ramp to Interstate 95 expressway northbound. Engine 419, on channel 4 Bravo, box 41955, crash, trapped, Interstate 95 northbound pre-route 286, cross street, Interstate 95 northbound ramp to Interstate 95 expressway northbound.

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On channel 4 Bravo, box 40903. EMS level 1, 2610. 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Order lane.

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2: Ambulance 427, on channel 4 Bravo, box 41400, EMS level 3, 9501 Old Burke Lake Road, fire station 414 Cross Street, Old Burke Lake Road. Ambulance 427, on channel 4 Bravo, box 41400, EMS level 3, 9501 Old Burke Lake Road, fire station 414 Cross Street, Old Burke Lake Road.

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0: EMS level 3, 6311, Richmond Highway, patient first, 11.
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Engine 429, Medic 429. On channel 4 Bravo, Box 42901, EMS Level 1, 1620. Bora Place, The Trillium, 907, Cross Street, Clover Street.

0: 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On channel 4 Bravo, box 40939, EMS level 2, 8610, Camden Street, Cross Street, Londonderry Road.
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4: 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No readings, no smells. We're finally checking or attempting to check 8207.
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0: 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Bravo Quadrant is clear. Apartment 8309.
1: Copy. Can you move to 4? Just make sure nothing migrated up.
0: That's where we started, Chief. That's clear.
1: Copy.
2: Command engine 436. No answer at 8207 Bravo Quadrant, second floor. We've cracked the door. Tried to take readings with the monitor through the cracks. We have gotten no readings.
1: Copy. We'll all stage for now on the way. Tower 436 recommendation. With a slight reading, but no actual readings on the meter. We'll see where we're going.

0: 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Second floor, Charlie Quadrant.
1: I'm just gonna leave.
0: Checking.
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0: We're trying to narrow it down. Looks like it's going to be in the furnace. But we're not sure if it's running the chase from the apartments below. They're stacked units.
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1: Go.
0: We're trying to narrow it down. Looks like it's going to be in the furnace. 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They're stacked units.
1: Direct, in your 436 should be below. You're checking those same units. 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
0: Repeat your last.
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1: We're checking out the chase below. We're getting 0.3% of the LEL in the chase directly below the department as well.
2: Copy. 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
1: Yeah, I went up and talked to Tower 436. I know where we're at. And again, up on the sunset.
0: 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Ambulance 207, Engine 411. On Channel 4 Bravo, Box, 41138, EMS Level 3, 5963, Grand Pavilion Way, Cross Street, Huntington Park Drive. 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On Channel 4 Bravo, Box, 43607, EMS Level 1, 13956 Mansard Avenue, 253, Cross Street, Sunrise Valley Drive. Medic 404. On Channel 4 Bravo, Box, 43607, EMS Level 1, 13956. Mansard Avenue, 253, Cross Street, Sunrise Valley Drive.
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0: 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Commercial fire alarm, 1968 Chainbridge Road, Courtyard, Cross Street, International Drive.
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2: 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Which quadrant are you in now?
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0: 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Medic 205, on channel 4, Bravo, box 41138, ENS level 3, 5963, Grand Pavilion Way, Cross Street, Huntington Park Drive. Engine 430, truck 430, on channel 4 Bravo, box 43007, commercial fire alarm, 9229, Arlington Boulevard, the Virginian, Cross Street, Arlington Boulevard. Engine 430, truck 430, on channel 4 Bravo, box 43007, commercial fire alarm, 9229, Arlington Boulevard, the Virginian, Cross Street, Arlington Boulevard.

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EMS level 3, 14145 St. Germain Drive. Centrewood Plaza Shopping Center, Cross Street, St. Germain Drive. Ambulance 438.

0: 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Engine 425, Medic 425, on channel 4 Bravo, box 425 18, EMS level 2, 1860, Stratford Park Place, 203 Cross Street, Stratford House Place.
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1: 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Coming up.

0: Hey, Chief, we're on the fourth floor, the apartment above. We've got the door, and the rescue company is getting 135 parts per million. No one's answering. We're going to force the door.
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0: 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Carbon monoxide alarm. 12704. Ox Meadow Drive. 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
2: 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Correction, 1958.
1: Tower 436, command.
3: Go ahead, Chief.
1: Update.
3: We're going to fresh air the rescue company's meter and come back in. We do have an odor, but no readings on the four gas.
1: Copy. 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
3: Affirmative. We're going to check the fourth floor adjacent apartment in Bravo Corner.
1: Copy. We also have the gas company here, too. They'll be sending them off. Can you check hot water here on the balcony?
3: Copy. In progress. All right, from the tower. Apartment above is vacant. Right now we have 125 parts per million inside the apartment. We're checking the water heater.
1: Sorry. 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Is that on the sensor or a meter?
3: Eagle 2 meter.